such expressions don't appeal. Calculated men to cheer. Who are going to meet the fate in a highly nervous state.

Tarantara, tarantara, and all that sort of stuff. What's that? Well, the Foeman, Betsy Steele, Owen Brannigan, Valerie Masterson, Jean Alistair, John Reed, all the Doyle Cart people, and the Royal Philharmonic Orchestra, all conducted by Isidore Godfrey. 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

Music by Louis Muro Gottschalk, a little piece called The Lady from La Mancha. Oh, excuse me. The pianist is buried in the fine print here somewhere, but the Hot Springs Festival Orchestra was conducted by Richard Rosenberg. And as I said, the pianist is buried in the fine print here, so I won't go into it all. And that was Gottschalk. General Manager Gary Thorpe will be joining us very soon, hopefully. In the meantime, though, a little bit of music by Scott Joplin.

0: soprano Professor Carmen Balthrop with the Gunter Schuller-directed original Houston production of Scott Joplin's Tremonisha. You heard it right here on MBS Light on our end of financial year radiothon. We're appealing to your support, and I have in the studio with me now our general manager, Gary Thorpe.
1: Good morning, John. Yes, thanks very much. MBS Light, of course, is the new kid on the block in terms
0: When did we actually start?
1: About 12 years ago now. It seems like only yesterday. Mm. We were given a license by the Federal Broadcasting Authorities to start a digital station, and we decided to fill a gap in the broadcasting landscape here in Brisbane and create a light popular classics, swing, big band, jazz, show tunes, Broadway melodies show. And it certainly fills a gap. And if listeners appreciate the fact that this station, MBS Light, is unique in its programming, then we're asking you to support this weekend's radiothon. 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It's all part of keeping this organisation afloat, particularly in these times where we fully accept that times can be tight economically for people, but we ask you to think about the support that's needed to keep this organisation going across our three services: 4MBS Classic FM, MBS Lite, our digital service to which you're now listening, and our Silver Memories service. It costs about $1.3 million a year to operate just an FM service in a metropolitan city in Australia, but we manage to operate three services with about the same funds. So think about that. Your money is well used, and it's spread quite thin across them. That's why we rely on volunteers, hundreds of them. So think about supporting MBS Light if you'd like to keep this service operational for your enjoyment.
0: Now, Gary, you mentioned $1.2 million for the whole umbrella organisation sort of thing. And I think a lot of people think that MBS Light is it's sort of just covered by the general expenditure for a parent station for MBS. But MBS Light incurs its own expenses as well. And I think you were telling me the other day how much it was per year.
1: Yes, indeed. We were granted a licence, but we have to pay two lots of fees. One lot is for the place on the transmitter to be able to transmit the digital channel, and the other lot is, the other half of the fees is to the parent Community Broadcasting Association body that oversees the operation of the digital radio services for the community broadcasting sector, and the total cost of those, and it's slightly increasing, but it's around about $30,000 every year, so it'd be nice to feel that our listenership to MBS Light could help cover some of those costs, and that's our aim.
0: Now, that's a unique expense, and like I said, a lot of people think we're just sort of generally covered by the 4MBS budget, but it's a unique expense for MBS Light to keep MBS Light on the air. If we pull the plug and MBS Light didn't broadcast anymore, that's $30,000-something we wouldn't be spending, but I don't think we're going to do that. You mentioned a new kid on the block, but we've already made our way, I think, into supporting talent in southeast Queensland through our broadcast of the International Jazz Day concert from the Jazz Club. We're the only station ever to do a live broadcast from the Brisbane Jazz Club. And also the inclusion in the famous 4MBS Festival of Classics. Now it's become a part of that festival, the jazz concert, the classic jazz concert, which also features local talent. And it shows the diversity of both 4MBS and MBS Light that we're embracing new talent in all particular fields of music.
1: Indeed, the classic jazz concert in the festival, which just finished a couple of weeks ago, was great fun, and it really highlighted the amount of crossover that there was there. The QIO Big Band, Queensland Youth Orchestra Big Band, did a terrific version of the Ravel's Bolero.
0: They were very proud to be involved in
1: it. It was fantastic, and they did it with great enthusiasm. But we also had Jenny Fleming and Gwyn Roberts and Matthew Farrell and others actually doing some pieces that fitted in very much with the classic jazz thing. And they're all known classical musicians, but they were part of the classic jazz thing. They all had a great time, so did we. So that's the sort of thing. For MBS, MBS Light and Silver Memories, they all have a component of their service, which goes beyond the broadcast studio and goes out and embraces live performance. So we're thrilled that we're able to do that with MBS Light and the jazz content, and also Silver Memories. We head out and we do live road shows in aged care homes. And of course, John, you mentioned the Festival of Classics. That's been going for 33 years, highlighting the classical side of our activities, but also embracing the classic jazz for how many years now?
0: It's about the fourth or fifth year, I think, we've done it.
1: Yeah. It's great fun.
0: Again, it's supporting Queensland talent.
1: Indeed. So if you want to support our efforts to enliven and support the live performance side of broadcasting, we are so much more than a radio station, and you can help us with that simply by going to the website mbslight.com.au, subscribe or make a donation, any size donation gratefully accepted, or call us on 3847 1717. You'll get through straight away to one of our volunteers that are waiting to talk to you. 3847 1717. Thanks, John.
0: Thank you very much, Gary. Gary Thorpe, General Manager of 4MBS Classic FM, MBS Light, and our nostalgia service, Silver Memories. 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

Johann Strauss, number two, Wine, Woman, and Song. Well, you can keep the song, but I'll take the other two. The Vienna Men's Choral Society singing with the Slovak Radio Symphony Orchestra. Johannes Vilner doing the conducting. And while that was all happening, I'm hoping you were considering supporting MBS Light, your famous favourite digital radio station. 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Full training will be provided. If you're interested in becoming an announcer on MBS Light, why not call me, John Carrier, on 3847 1717 after, say, 10 o'clock on Monday morning. I'm not a morning person. Call after 10 on Monday morning and say, listen, I'd be very interested in becoming an announcer on MBS Light. My specialty is light classics or ballet or operetta, or my specialty is jazz music or swinging big band or such forth. We're always looking for new announcers. So that's another way that you can help your favourite digital radio station. 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Ask for me, John Carrier. In the meantime, let's get a bit of culture into us now with some Bach of the Johann Christian variety.

A toe-tapping example of music by Johann Christian Bach, the final movement of the Concerto for Bassoon and Orchestra in B-flat. 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Or if you prefer to talk to a person, call 3847 1717 and mention that you've been listening to MBS Light, Morning Light on MBS Light. Another delve into the musicals. I wasn't going to say deep dive. Another delve into musicals. See if you can guess which musical this particular track comes from.

There you go, another excerpt from the Rado, Ragni and McDermott musical, Hair. Little thing called Frank Mills. No indication on the CD cover there of actually who the soloist was. It's fast approaching 11 o'clock. This is Morning Light on MBS Light, a special edition of Morning Light on this Sunday that we're appealing for people to give us their assistance, either financially by making a donation or becoming a subscriber through mbslight.com.au, or thinking about would you like to become an announcer on MBS Light. If you wanted to do that, give 3847 1717 a call after, say, 10 o'clock on Monday morning and ask for me, ask for John Carrier, if you're interested in becoming an announcer. Okay, what next? We've got some back-to-back Leroy Anderson, would you believe?

Back to back, Leroy Anderson. What did we hear? The Belle of the Ball, and before that, Blue Tango. Soprano was Kim Criswell, the baritone was William Daisley. BBC Concert Orchestra was conducted by Leonard Slatkin. 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

A state ball at Buckingham Palace, whether Charles wants to live there or not. Haydn Wood was the composer, Adrian Lieper was the conductor, and the orchestra was the Slovak Radio Symphony Orchestra. Just looking at the announcers, we have all volunteers, announcers and programmers at MBS Light. Now, I've just written down most of them. I think I've got most of them written down here. You'd be hearing over the years people like Jenny Sandell. Thank you, Jenny, for your donation, by the way. William Norfolk, who's in here, by the way, manning one of the telephones. You can actually talk to William Norfolk if you call 3847 1717. John Deegan, Terry Piper, Gift Tup, Tut, one of our newer announcers, Mike Ravel, James Dalgleish, Ruth Cox, Rob Morris, Philip Sharwood-Biederman, Grant Berry, Margaret White, Graham Stenton, John Patton, Bruce Tyrrell, Peter McDonald, and if I left someone out, I'm sure I'll be very severely reminded of it during the week. All these people give of their time to become programmers and announcers on your favourite digital radio station, MBS Light. Some of them doing jazz programs, some of them doing swing and big band programs, and some of them doing morning light programs in the morning. And if you'd like to join that group of esteemed, dedicated announcers, why not call me, John Carrier, after 10 o'clock on tomorrow morning, and let me know, and we'll supply you with full training and show you how the ropes work and how to become an announcer on MBS Light. 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And if you don't, we'll get these guys onto you.

There you go, a bit to watch out for that mob. Music by Offenbach from his Genevieve de Brabant. Benjamin Luxon was the baritone, Robin Teer the tenor, Andre Previn was the pianist, and I bet he was having a jolly good time while they were performing that. The Gendarmes duet. Back to back, Leroy Anderson. Well, so not back to back, music about clocks, I think.

Right, I didn't like the sound of that particular clock right at the end there. Cattelby's, Upper Cattelby's, The Clock and the Dresden Figures with, who was playing that? Michael Rees was a pianist performing with the London Promenade Orchestra, conducted by Alexander Farris. And before that, staying with The Clock theme, The Syncopated Clock by Leroy Anderson with the BBC Concert Orchestra, conducted by Leonard Slatkin. Let's go to the musical The Student Prince.

The Overture from the Student Prince, music by Rumberg. It was performed by the Philharmonia Orchestra, conducted by John Owen Edwards. And I hadn't even lined up the next CD to start playing it, so in the meantime, I can tell you that the website to go to make a donation or become a subscriber to support your favourite digital radio station, MBS Light's website to go to is mbslight.com.au. And also, if you'd rather talk to somebody, call 3847 1717. Right now, we have volunteers waiting to take your call. And if you do call by phone, do mention that you're listening to MBS Light. Now, if I press the right buttons here, we should be hearing some music now by Jacques Offenbach.

One of those Cast a Thousand Efforts, music by Jacques Offenbach. It came from his La Vie Parisienne, or Parisienne Life, if you prefer. It was the grand finale scene. The orchestra and chorus of the Capitole de Toulouse was conducted by Michel Plasson, and there was a cast of 1,000 soloists in there. No doubt you recognise the voice of Maddy Mespelet sort of out front there. Jean-Christophe Benoit was in there, Régine Crespin, so on and so forth. Great music by Jacques Offenbach, and you heard it right here on MBS Light, your favourite digital radio station, where we're appealing for your support at this end of financial year Radiothon. 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There's a life subscription at $2,900. And then there's various annual levels, from a platinum subscription of $1,100 per year. And then there's various also levels. The basic level is $88 per year. And there's even levels for pensioners and seniors as well. So depending on how much you want to support your favourite MBS Light digital radio station. Also, there's announcers. I mentioned a whole pile of them there. If I've forgotten anyway, I do apologise. Also, we should be acknowledging people like Terry Hughes and Ross Sadler, whose recorded programmes are also heard on MBS Light. Terry Hughes with his Village Music Hour, and Ross Sadler with his Vienna and Beyond and Bandstand Collection, heard regularly on MBS Light. And also people who are no longer with us, but their music and their personality and their warmth is still with us. Howard Ainsworth with his Bandstand Collection, and Mark Baisley with the Thursday Night Jazz Programs. Great mix of people there, some with us, most of us, all of them with us, except for just those two that I mentioned, and some not with us, but their music and their love of music lives on. And I hope your love of music lives on by supporting. 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

0: One of the best Oompa-pa waltzes around. Winter Storms, Winter Stürme by Julius Fucic, the guy who gave us the entry of the Gladiators. And once again, the Czech Philharmonic Orchestra was conducted by Václav Neumann. And next conductor coming up is Vanco Chavdarsky, and we'll get to him very shortly after I mention our website, mbslight.com.au, where you can go to make a donation to support your favourite digital 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And as I mentioned before, if you'd like to join the team on MBS Light and become an announcer, full training will be given. 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Give me a call on Monday after, say, 10 o'clock, because I'm not a morning person, as most people around here know. Call me after 10 o'clock on Monday morning on 3847 1717 and just mention you'd like to be an announcer on MBS Light, either on the Morning Light programs with light music, like classical music, ballet, opera, operetta, film music and stage music, or one of the evening jazz programs seven nights a week. 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So become an announcer and announce a programmer, because you make your own programs as well. As an announcer on MBS Light, you devise your own programs as well. 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So give me a bell on Monday, 3847 1717. 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Yes, I'd mention now our next conductor is going to be Vanco Chavdarsky. Here he comes. You won't be able to hear him saying anything or singing anything, but you'll hear others doing it.
1: Tanzen möcht ich, jauchzen möcht ich in die Welt des Schwein. Mein ist die Schöne.

I'd like to dance. Well, I don't like to dance. Actually, I don't dance at all. Emmerich Cullman, the composer, came from the Gypsy Princess. Soprano Monique Brunel with tenor John Weaving, Queensland Symphony Orchestra, Vanco Chepdasky. We're fast approaching 12 o'clock, around about 12 or a little bit after. We'll be joining 4MBS Classic FM, and John Schuller will be taking you through into the afternoon's programs as we try to ask, or we beg your support, to help keep our both our radio stations on the air, MBS Lite and 4MBS Classic FM, by making a tax-deductible donation in this end-of-financial-year radiothon. In the meantime, though, hang on to your hats.

That's to make sure none of you are nodding off. The London Philharmonic Orchestra, conducted by Adrian Bolt. The Ride of the Valkyries. Richard Wagner, the composer. And now, as I say, and now for something completely different.

And there you have it, the opening number from the Rado Ragni and McDermott musical, Hair, The Age of Aquarius. This is the dawning of the Age of Aquarius. We play all sorts of music here on MBS Light Show Music, light classical music. Great entertaining mix. I'll be saying goodbye to you. Well, I'm saying it right now. I'm saying goodbye to you right now. We'll be joining 4MBS and joining John Schuller over there, taking care of business for the next 2 hours at least anyway. 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So consider that, $2,950. 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Also mentioning the life subscription of $2,950, $2,070 of that is tax deductible. mbslight.com.au is the website to go to. It's all very secure there. 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It's almost 12 o'clock. We'll go out now. We'll give the honour of the final piece of music to Mr. Handel, the Alleluia Chorus.

We've been listening to the music from a selection from Dr. Suzanne Dixon, Disability Dollars donation from West End, Dido's Lament, or Dido's Lament. Janet Baker was the soprano with the St. Andrew or Anthony Singers, John McCarthy, chorus master, and the English Chamber Orchestra conducted or directed by Sir Anthony Lewis, so recorded back in 1961. You are in tune with 4MBS Classic FM 103.7 here in Brisbane, Australia. 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Time now is just after 9 minutes past 12. Good afternoon, John Schuller here with you. This is today's 4MBS Radiothon, entitled Now Hear This, and we're going to begin with Bach in a moment, then music of Camille Saint-Saëns, Verdi, Katz, Schoenen, Wagner, Mendelssohn, and let's face it, some of your requests as well. Give us a call. First of all, let's begin with Bach.

We began this portion of the program today with the music of Johann Sebastian Bach from his suite number 3, French Suites, in fact. And we heard the menuet, first of all, 1 and 2, and then a sprightly little jig. And the pianist was Vladimir Ashkenazy. So to music of Camille Saint-Saëns. This is something you may well recognize, the Bacchanal from Samson and Delilah.

Oh, the excitement of the Bacchanal. Yes, from Samson and Delilah by the French composer Camille Saint-Saëns. We heard the orchestra of the Theatre National Opera of Paris, conducted by René Duclos. Our theme this June, the end of this month of June, is Now Hear This. It's a reminder that 4MBS is here for you 24 hours a day, broadcasting the best classical music in the world from our ever-expanding library, over 30,000 titles. On another level, perhaps the timing of this appeal works for many listeners, as legitimate tax deductions are always welcome before 30th of June. 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We go from the excitement of the Bacchanal now to a coronation march from Les Prophètes by Meyerbeer.

0: Well, you may well be about to have lunch or may well be wherever, relaxing, but that was a very vibrant coronation march from the Prophet by the composer Meyerbeer. And the London Symphony Orchestra was conducted by Richard Bonning.
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0: Thank you, John. Let's go straight to some music of Giuseppe Verdi. You'll recognise this. As I said, you may just about be having some lunch. Well, Brindisi is the time to listen to this.

0: Lots and lots of applause there. For an encore, actually, we heard the tenor Luciano Pavarotti, presented by Tibor Radus, and we heard from the Royal Albert Hall, London, and May 1956. Royal Philharmonic Orchestra, conducted by Leona Maghera, and chorus, of course, from that wonderful music of La Traviata from the opera Brindisi by Giuseppe Verdi.
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0: Enchanting voice, isn't it? 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Here's something a little different.

all sorts of different music, isn't it? Here on 4MBS, that was composed by Alena Katschernan, entitled Russian Rag, and performed by Sydney Alpha Ensemble. Thank you, time right now, firstly to Anne Martin for a donation of $50. Thank you, Anne. And Barbara Fletcher. Now, I'm not quite sure what the donation was, $70 or $100, but we'll sort that out. But thank you for you two for your donation. Let's go to something a little different now. Johann Strauss the Younger with Artists Quadrille, Cincinnati Pops.

little bit of fun there. Johann Strauss, the younger artist quadrille, performed by Cincinnati, lots of N's and I's, Cincinnati Pops Orchestra, conducted by Eric Kunzel. And we heard the artist quadrille, Opus 20. Let's go now to something completely different. Completely different. An opera chorus by Wagner. And yes, it may be time for lunch. Well, this is for entry of the guests. I'll give you a little more details when it's finished. Music of Richard Wagner.

very strong performance there of Richard Wagner from Tannhäuser, Procession into the Hall of Song, Act 2, Scene 4. Soloists and chorus of the Royal Swedish Opera, chorus masters Christina Hornell and Folke Allen with the Royal Swedish Orchestra, all conducted by Leif Segerstam. Richard Wagner. Going to request now. Now, an apology, but Barbara of Chelmer, we look through and can't find, I have the CD in front of me from David Hobson, Handel Arias, but not the one you requested. I'm sorry, it's not on, the track's not on that particular CD. However, you will hear now David Hobson with the Handel Aria, the first aria, Where'er You Walk, HWV 5-8.

Thank you indeed to Barbara of Chilmer for selecting that music of Handel. It's not quite what you wanted, but it's still a lovely rendition. Where'er You Walk, HWV 58. The tenor was David Hobson. Symphonia Australis were performing. Our radiothon theme is entitled Now Hear This. It's a reminder that your three 4MBS stations, classical, light classical and nostalgia, are there for you 24 hours, 7 days a week. 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From Handel to Mendelssohn is something that he wrote originally at 17 years of age.

Wonderful music, isn't it? Very descriptive music there by Felix Mendelssohn. The Scherzo from A Midsummer Night's Dream, incidental music, performed there by the Australian Youth Orchestra and conducted by Andres Garabek. And that was in a 4MBS concert. 4MBS, so much more than a radio station. Okay, it's just past 1 o'clock, and we're now into our next hour of the music for today's Radiothon. Let's go to a request for Laurel Lyons of Lochnere Waters, La Golondrina, the Swallow. Let's give this.

Fascinating music, isn't it? From a CD entitled Viva, or Viva España and Mexico. Richard Heyman and his orchestra with La Golondrina, entitled The Swallow, by Narciso Serrano Sevilla, and that from Thank You Donation, Laurel Lyons of Loch Near Waters. We're going to music again of Handel now. One of our requests was Handel beforehand, but now we go to the very vibrant Royal Fireworks Suite by George Frederick Handel.

Oh yes, the stately music of George Frederick Handel, the music for the Royal Fireworks, first ever recorded on period instruments, the original 1749, 24 oboes, 12 bassoons, 9 trumpets, 9 horns, 4 sets of timpani. Oh, it's all there. The choir of New College, Oxford, well, they went the King's Concert with Robert King, the director, music of George Frederick Handel. 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Let's go to the Czech area. Antonín Dvořák.

0: Rather easy to listen to music, isn't it? Serenade for Strings, Opus 22 by Antonin Dvorak. We heard the movement Tempo di Valse, and the Royal Philharmonic Orchestra was conducted by Yehudi Menuhin. Thank you to Jan Barham from 8 Mile Plains for your donation of $50. 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

0: Wonderful. Two waltzes by Frédéric Chopin, the waltz in E minor, and before that the waltz in A flat major. And the pianist was Mikhail Pletnev.
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Unmistakably, they're the music of Joseph Haydn from his cello concerto in C major. The first movement, Moderato, and we heard the soloist was David Yeadon, Y-E-A-D-O-N, Australian Haydn Ensemble, the artistic director, Sky McIntosh. 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Let's go to opera now from La Bohème by Puccini.

0: It's heartrending, isn't it? Beautiful. Beautiful music by Puccini from the opera La Bohème. And we heard featuring the soloist Kyrie di Canova and the orchestra of the opera of Lyon, conducted by Kent Nagano.
1: To say that 4MBS has been a major contributor to the cultural life of Brisbane is an understatement. Hello, I'm Jason Gillam, and in congratulating 4MBS as they celebrate over 40 years of broadcasting, I would also like to thank them for providing a career pathway for so many musicians and performers over those years. 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

0: We just heard then one of the many overtures written by Antonio Salieri. Lived from 1750 to 1825. Stately music still, isn't it? Yes, Salieri, and it was performed by Slovak Radio Symphony Orchestra of Bratislava, conducted by Michel Dietrich.
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0: Thank you for that advice. And it's now almost 4 minutes to 2 o'clock. It's been my pleasure to share the music with you. John Schuller here. Give us a call, 3847 1717. We'd love to hear from you. I'm going to finish now with music of one of the Bachs, one of the children, C.P.E. Bach, Carl Philipp Emanuel Bach. I know a number of people who just love his music. So do I. I'm sure you will too. His selection. Then Peter McCann will take you to till later this afternoon. Here's C.P.E. Bach right now.

The music of Bach from a CD titled Tafel Music, Dance Music Through the Ages with the ensemble Edvard Melkus. Hello, I'm Peter McCann. Nice to be with you on this rather wet and dreary Sunday afternoon. Let's have fun, though, over the next few hours, and we can have a lot of fun here at 4MBS Classic FM if we're able to continue broadcasting way into the future, and all that will happen if you offer your generous support to us over the next few hours. 3847 1717. We need your financial input to make sure that we're able to continue to function and feature the best classical music in the world. Well, we've had a generous donation from Ken and Judy Busfield at Cleveland. They've asked for a piece by Kathleen Jenkins, the English soprano. We're unable to find the piece you asked for, Ken and June, but I think you'll love this one. This is Be Still My Soul, Kathleen Jenkins.

Ken and June Busfield of Cleveland made a generous donation and asked to hear Kathleen Jenkins sing originally Bridge Over Troubled Waters. And we don't have her singing that, Ken and June, but I do hope you liked Be Still My Soul, which has a similar theme to Bridge Over Troubled Waters. And thank you so much for your donation. 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We still have $9,200 to go, just over three quarters of the way towards our target of $40,000. 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

A Polonaise in C minor, written in 1887 by Josef Stock, the son-in-law of Antonín Dvořák. We heard Neil Immelman, the pianist. 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They've been here as part of 4MBS almost as long as the station has been broadcasting, recording more than 50 concerts a year. In fact, there was one year about 10 or 12 years ago where we recorded almost 100 concerts. It's a very worthy cause. We're out there recording concerts, big and small, adding them to our library so we can bring you not just the great international names in music, but also helping to promote some of the smaller Brisbane organisations, many of whom have become household names. So if you believe that the 4MBS concert recording team is a valuable part of this radio station, please offer your support. 3847 1717 or online at 4mbs.com.au. Thanks to John Schuller, from whom I've just taken over, and John has put in 2 hours of his Sunday afternoon to help raise funds for the radio station. I'm not sure whether we've played this request or not, but such a wonderful piece of music, we're going to hear it possibly for the first time, maybe more than once over the weekend. It's a very popular piece. The Waltz from Masquerade by Khachaturian, and this is by an anonymous donor in memory of a former Life subscriber, a late Life subscriber, Christine Denham Stewart.

one of the more popular waltzes in the repertoire, the Waltz from Masquerade Suite by Khachaturian, performed by the Moscow Symphony Orchestra, Veronika Dudorova conducting, and we played that as a request for an anonymous person in memory of former Life subscriber Christine Denham Stewart. Thank you, Anonymous. You know who you are, and I know who you are, so much appreciated. This is the 4MBS Radiothon, the end of financial year Radiothon, and a little earlier I mentioned three stations involved here, 4MBS, your classical music station, MBS Light, the lighter side of the classical repertoire, and Silver Memories. Silver Memories is a service of nostalgia music, music from the 40s, 50s, 60s and 70s. It can't be picked up in regular broadcast terms. It's a service that goes out via satellite to aged care and nursing homes, and has been found to have an invaluable effect on people who are suffering from perhaps social isolation, Alzheimer's and the such. So it serves a very worthwhile purpose as well as being very entertaining. And 4MBS operating Silver Memories makes us the only radio station in Australia operating such a service to the community. Another good reason why you should support us over this weekend, and of course perhaps win yourself a tax deduction ranging from just a few dollars right through a massive tax deduction of $2,070 if you become a Life subscriber, the cost of which is $2,950. It's a one-only expense. It's not a yearly account. One-off of $2,950, and for that you can, at the end of the financial year, which is just 3 or 4 days away, claim a tax deduction of $2,070. Well worth a thought. Phone us when you can and talk to one of our volunteers who've given up their Sunday afternoon to man the phones, 3847 1717, or you can go online anytime at 4mbs.com.au.

Well, it's currently 21 degrees in Brisbane, damp and quite chilly. Well, anything but spring. That's what we heard from Vivaldi, an excerpt from Spring, from the Four Seasons, with Yehudi Menuhin violin and the Camerata of Gzed. You're listening to our radiothon, the last couple of days of June, a wonderful opportunity for us to raise much needed funds and for you to gain yourself a tax deduction. Our target is $40,000. We're currently sitting on $30,800. I think it's $31,200 now, but nonetheless, we still have a fair way to go and we can only get there with your help. Phone us on 3847 1717 or go online to 4mbs.com.au.

In Beethoven's Ninth Symphony, that wonderful closing passage, to joy, we also know it as, and that was the Westminster Choir with the Philadelphia Orchestra, Riccardo Muti conducting. We're talking about the 4MBS concert recording team and what a wonderful effort they have put in over the last 45 years. I recall around about 7 or 8 years ago going to lend a hand at St. Luke's Green, the little church at St. Luke's Green, Woolloongabba, where a concert was being held that 4MBS was recording. The recordist at the time was Alistair, who is a perfectionist, but even if he hadn't been, it still took about 4 hours to set up the recording material so we got the best possible sound. And even though those 4 hours were well spent, even during the recording, Alistair was constantly fiddling with knobs to make sure levels were correct, microphones were in play, and all the rest of it. It's quite a mind-boggling job that the concert recording team continue to do on behalf of 4MBS Classic FM and MBS Lite. And every year, the team records something like 50, somewhere, well, last year around about 48, this year so far 28 concerts, and lots more to come. So it's an invaluable part of 4MBS and a very underrated part. Many of the people who've been involved with our concert recording team over the years use their own equipment because we don't have the money to buy state-of-the-art recording for outside purposes. So if you can this weekend, please offer your assistance and along the way pick up a tax deduction. You can become a Life subscriber for $2,950, which gives you a $2,070 tax deduction. That's not an annual figure, it's a one-off figure. The annual subscription levels are Platinum, $1,200 with an $1,100 tax deduction. Gold, $350 per year, and the tax deduction is $262. Silver is $130 a year with a $42 tax deduction. But it's not only about tax deduction. It's about helping the station that for 46, going on 47 years, has been the backbone of classical music in Brisbane. 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Here's an example of something recorded by the 4MBS concert recording team 36 years ago in the QPAC Auditorium in September 1990. Mike Lavoy was in charge of the concert recording team at the time. And amongst other pieces, he recorded Mozart's Symphony in B-flat, K45B. This was a little symphony written by Mozart at age 12.

Well, I can very vaguely recall what I was doing when I was 12 years old, and it certainly wasn't writing symphonies. That's an excerpt from Symphony in B-flat by Mozart, 12-year-old Mozart, recorded by the 4MBS concert recording team at a concert given by the Queensland Philharmonic Orchestra in September 1990. And what a great effort the 4MBS concert recording team do on behalf of your radio station. And I do emphasise yours, because without your financial assistance, we cease to exist. 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And we know we have over 170,000 listeners every month, and fewer than 2%, in fact, a fair bit less than 2%, actually help us financially. If you're in the other 98%, please rectify that right now, certainly between now and 8 o'clock this evening, by calling 3847. 1717. We've got volunteers given up this Sunday afternoon to take your call, or you can go online anytime at 4mbs.com.au. We're going to take a piece now from one of the world's great operatic tenors, Johannes Kaufmann, but it's not opera, but operetta in this case.

very tuneful music of Franz Lehár from his operetta Fasquita, My Little Nest of Heavenly Blue, and we heard the operatic tenor, Janis Kaufmann. 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And when you call through, you might also like to choose a piece of music, a classical piece, for a donation of $70 or above. And we've had such a call from Elizabeth Foster, who's asked for the Alleluia Chorus, sung by any choir. We've got that coming up in a moment. Also, I'd like to acknowledge an anonymous caller from Aspley, who donated $50. Thank you so much indeed. And another anonymous caller from 8 Mile Plains, who has donated

Hallelujah Chorus from Handel's Messiah, a selection by Elizabeth Foster of Cooperoo. Thank you for your donation of $200, Elizabeth. I do hope you enjoyed that interpretation of that very famous piece of music. That comes from a BBC production titled The Choir, which, amongst others, starred James Fox, David Warner, James Asher, Nicholas Farrell, and several other notable English actors. But the performance itself was given by the Academy of St. Martin in the Fields and chorus, Neville Mariner conducting. Well, on the occasion of our subscriber drive, the end of financial year subscriber drive, we're asking for your financial assistance. And you can do that by phoning us on 3847 1717. A couple of weeks ago, I had the great pleasure of interviewing conductor Vladimir Fanshawe, and he's in Brisbane at the moment, along with his wife, Vladimir, conducting, his wife starring in Rusalka on behalf of Opera Queensland. And lo and behold, on Saturday, I picked up the newspaper, The Australian, and there's a wonderful article about both of those very informative and interesting characters. I do hope that you will support

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Richard Bonning conducting the National Philharmonic Orchestra with excerpts from the ballet music to the opera Le Cid, the music of Jules Massenet. It's coming up to 10 minutes to 3 o'clock on this rather damp and chilly Sunday afternoon. I hope that you're enjoying the music we're playing, but we're also asking for you to contribute in some way to the financial support of 4MBS Classic FM, MBS Light and Silver Memories. Three radio stations for the price of one. One of the stations that you generally won't be able to hear because Silver Memories goes out via satellite to nursing homes and aged care homes. A wonderful initiative of 4MBS. It started in 2005 and we're now in 200 homes right across the eastern seaboard and elsewhere. And the music played on Silver Memories is from the 40s, 50s, 60s and 70s. It's all about entertainment but also taking older people who are socially isolated back to the good days. For most people, those good days are somewhere between the age of 16 and 25. Not to say that we don't enjoy good days afterwards. Certainly, we hope that's not the case. But most people have very, very fond memories of their early and late teenage years and early adult years. And that's what Silver Memories is all about, helping the socially isolated. A wonderful initiative, one of very many that have been set up by 4MBS Classic FM. Another, of course, the 4MBS Concert Recording Team. We're going to hear an excerpt from a recording made by the Concert Recording Team in 2009 at the Conservatorium Theatre Southbank. The occasion was the 2009 Lev Vlasenko Piano Competition, and the pianist in this case is Lina Yazumoto.

The Foreign Bears concert recording team was there in 2009 for the Lev Lysenko piano competition, and one of the finalists was Alina Yasumoto. She played the final movement of Beethoven's Piano Sonata No. 13 in E flat major. And speaking of the biennial Lev Lysenko International Piano Competition, it's on again. Well, it has been on again for the last couple of months, really, but the finals, the grand finals, occur this coming Friday, the 3rd of July. Finalists will perform with the Queensland Symphony Orchestra, and 4MBS concert recording team will be there. From 6:30, we will be recording and broadcasting live from the Conservatorium South Bank as the finalists head their way towards almost $60,000 in prize money. So once again, the 4MBS concert recording team to the fore, a very worthwhile reason why you could and should subscribe to 4MBS on this fundraising weekend. And in the meantime, of course, grab yourself a worthwhile tax deduction. All the details can be had from our volunteers who've given up their Sunday afternoon. 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

Percy Grainger's music. That's the Children's March, Over the Hills and Far Away, the New Philharmonia Orchestra, with Adrian Bolt conducting. Just passing 3 o'clock, and we're here until 8 o'clock tonight, so just 5 hours to attain our target of $40,000 in this end of financial year subscriber drive. 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

That's a little piece called Vanity Fair. Anthony Collins wrote the music, and the New Philharmonia Orchestra, under Sir Adrian Bolt, gave us their interpretation. 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That's the standard charge, the basic charge. But if you're looking for tax deductions, there's silver, gold, platinum, and life subscriptions all come with a tax deductible amount. All you have to do is phone the number 3847 1717, and our phone answerers will be happy to give you full details.

Music of Frederick Delius, that's his March Caprice, so with the the London Philharmonic Orchestra. It's 10 minutes after 3 o'clock on this rather dreary Sunday afternoon. Good opportunity just to relax, veg out, maybe make a phone call. And that phone call should be 3847 1717 to make a donation or become a subscriber to 4MBS Classic FM, MBS Lite and Silver Memories, 3 stations for the price of 1. 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Our listenership to Silver Memories can't be gauged because it goes straight into aged care homes and the such. Yes, but we know we're providing a more than worthwhile service because we have such a nod from people such as the Alzheimer's Association and other major bodies. 4MBS is not only entertaining, it's also doing a great deal of good in the community. You do want to be a part of that, don't you? 3847 1717.

An interesting little piece of music titled Paardekart, the music of William Lutz, who was a late 19th century German composer. That particular piece of music found its way into vaudeville in the 1880s, in fact, and gained immense popularity, more for the fact that it fitted the steps of a barn dance, which was a new dance imported from America into British ballrooms. Paardekart. 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Phones have gone very quiet, so if you're enjoying your afternoon tea, please don't put us aside and forget to call, and do it as soon as you can. 3847 1717 or online at 4mbs.com.au. 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We're going to a concert recording team piece now from, let's see, when was it? It was 2009. Opera Spectacular, the concert recording team was there, and we captured this piece of Mozart.

Recorded at the Old Museum Concert Hall by Jeff Chapman and his team for the 4MBS Concert Recording Team back in May 2009 at the Opera Spectacular. And we heard the Winds Be Gentle from Così Fan Tutte by Mozart. The performers there were Emily Burke, Hayley Sugars and Sam Hartley. All part of the service from the 4MBS Concert Recording Team. They've been around almost as long as 4MBS itself, formed just over 1 year after the formation of this radio station, which is now heading towards its 47th year. And they said, we wouldn't last. Well, we can only last with your financial assistance, 3847 1717. Please do it very soon so that our welcome and very hard-working volunteers can feel satisfied with an afternoon's work. We've got a number of people in the building who've given up their Sunday afternoon to help this station raise funds to help us move into the future. And the future is coming very fast and furiously at us. Things are changing at a rapid note. We need not only the personnel and the expertise, we need the funds. 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We have little or no funding from government. We're not like the ABC. So if you can, please just help us over the next 6.5 hours, 3847 1717, or online at 4mbs.com.au.

from Legends by Dvorak. We heard the Allegro movement and the West Australian Symphony Orchestra under Vernon Handley. I mentioned earlier MBS Light, which I think I said has 18 years of life behind it. Maths never was my favourite subject. It's actually 15 years. We founded MBS Light in 2011, and it's just gone from success to success. 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

Just a little potpourri of some of the hits of Victor Herbert, starting with Gypsy Love, Italian Street Song, Kiss Me Again, and finally The Irish Have a Great Day Tonight. Victor Herbert's music, similar to what you're going to hear on MBS Lite, the digital service, and of course you'll also hear the great classical composers, but the lighter side of their work. 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office number of 3847 1717. Here's a gavotte by Pepe Helmsberger.

0: Gavotte, simply untitled other than the name Gavotte. The Göttingen Symphony Orchestra played the music of Pepe Helmsberger. And this is 4MBS Classic FM, and also broadcasting through MBS Lite, our digital service. This is our end of financial year subscriber drive. We're asking for donations and subscriptions, and many of either category will bring you a tax deduction, and that tax deduction will depend on the amount of donation or subscription that you're able to offer at this particular point in your history. And we do hope that we can attract a couple of Lite subscribers between now and 8 o'clock tonight. A Lite subscription is $2,950. It's not an annual fee, it's a one-off only. Just the one occasion on which you pay that fee, and there's a $2,070 tax deductible amount attached to that Lite subscription. Certainly worth thinking about. And we're only 3 days away from the end of the financial year, and we can guarantee we'll have the receipts and appropriate paperwork out in plenty of time for your tax accountants. That's not the only reason, of course, to support 4MBS Classic FM, MBS Lite and Silver Memories. 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That's the number that was called by an anonymous person in Wellington Point wanting to hear an excerpt from Patience, a magnet hung in a hardware shop.
1: In a hardware shop, and all around was a loving crop of scissors and needles, nails and knives, offering love for all their lives. But for I, the magnet, felt no whim, though he charmed I, and it charmed not him.

And thanks to Anonymous of Williamson Point, her donation of $60 gave us, well, I'm assuming her, that person's donation of $70 gave us a magnet hung in a hardware shop from Patience by Gilbert and Sullivan, Anthony Waller doing the honours. Patience is one of those very underrated pieces of Gilbert and Sullivan, some very attractive music in there, Pretty Petty Maiden, Am I Alone and Unobserved, and The Soldiers of Our Queen, just to mention a few. It's exactly 20 minutes to 4 o'clock. We have just 4 hours and 20 minutes to go in our fundraiser for the end of the financial year, and we do urge your support. 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Subscription levels range from $88, even less for senior card holders, but $88 is the basic, right up to a life subscription, which is not an annual fee. It's a one-off figure of $2,950, which is accompanied by a tax-deductible amount of $2,070. Well worth thinking about as we enjoy, well, two of the great singers of opera.

Brindisi, the opening piece from La Traviata by Verdi. It's a 4:15 on this Sunday afternoon. A bit gloomy outside, but it's fairly cheerful here because our total as we head towards $40,000 target for our end of financial year fundraiser currently stands at $34,000. We're edging our way to our $40,000 goal. 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

0: Almost unmistakably Mozart, the overture to The Marriage of Figaro with the Vienna Haydn Orchestra, István Kötés conducting. Well, we've been talking about many of the benefits of becoming a subscriber to 4MBS Classic FM and indirectly then to MBS Lite and our Silver Memory Service. You will get a program guide, but also you'll be kept aware of what's happening culturally in the city. And one of the things that's happening imminently is lunch with Grant Lee Keyser, a part of our 4MBS Epicurious Lunch series. We only do three of these a year. And the next one with Grant Lee is coming up on Wednesday, the 15th of July at the Paw Paw Cafe. That's in Stanley Street East in Woolloongabba. Now, Grant is an award-winning journalist. And his full title is Grant Lee Keyser OAM. And he's certainly one of Australia's best-selling authors with more than 20 biographies. Those biographies cover a range of people, including Les Darcy, the Australian boxer, and Grant Lee Keyser had a background in writing about boxing, but he is also looking at a greater part of the Australian history, including Henry Lawson, the hospital ship, the Centaur, that went down during the Second World War just off Moreton Bay, Monash, one of our great generals, and so many more. Grant Lee's written over 20 historical novels, and he's currently working on another, and that will be out sometime in October, I believe. But he is a wonderful speaker, full of information and humour. I do hope you can join us. That's Grant Lee Keyser at the Epicurious Lunch, which is coming up on the 15th of July. That's Wednesday, 12 noon, and you will be served a five-course Thai banquet in a private dining room where you can share your love of history and classical music with a very convivial group of people who will number somewhere around about 45 or 50 in that private room. Don't forget the date. You will need to book early, though, and because the seating is very limited, we don't want to crowd out the room. We want everyone to be comfortable, and you will enjoy a wonderful afternoon in the company of Grant Lee Keyser. Well, that's just one of the many benefits of being part of the 4MBS family. You don't have to be a subscriber or a donor to come to that luncheon, but we would certainly urge you to support this radio station in any way you can. And I'll let Grant Lee give you the details.
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Johann Nepomuk Hummel, that was his trumpet concerto in E major, the final movement. Geoffrey Payne, the trumpeter with the Melbourne Symphony Orchestra, Michael Halach conducting. I mentioned earlier that I have attended a couple of occasions when the 4MBS concert recording team was setting up to record performance, and whilst it may sound easy once you hear it coming out of your radio, a setup can take anything from 3 to 5 hours depending on the complexity of the location. And I recall being in St John's Cathedral as they were trying to set up for a recording. Bearing in mind the acoustics in the cathedral, or any cathedral, is somewhat different to what they are in a concert hall, so that has to be taken into account. And also the nuances of the religious requirements as to where you can and can't place equipment. So it was something of, certainly not an ordeal, it was a labour of love for our concert recording team, but it does take time, it takes patience, and it takes expertise, and our recording team have that in abundance. If you'd like to join the recording team, why not give us a call on Monday? We will certainly offer training, and I think you'll thoroughly enjoy the experience. The team has been in existence one way or the other. Obviously, personnel have changed over the years, but 45 years since the 4MBS concert recording team was commenced, and they've contributed literally thousands of CDs to our CD library. Something like 3% of our CD library is made up of contributions from the 4MBS concert recording team. Here's one of them, recorded at the Conservatorium South Bank in March 2011 for the Australian String Quartet. The music of Boccherini.

The 4MBS concert recording team production and the final movement of Boccherini's string quartet in C, Opus 28, recorded at the Conservatorium Theatre South Bank in March 2011. Well, this is our 4MBS end of financial year subscriber drive, and if you would like a classical music piece played for you, a $70 donation or more, of course, will help bring more classical music to the air and obviously please an awful lot of people, including the management here at 4MBS Classic FM, with a target of $40,000 for this weekend. 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And Wendy of Balmoral is remembering a former chair of 4MBS Classic FM, Bill Yarrow. He was chair certainly when I started here some 20-odd years ago, and much loved and well remembered. Now, Wendy, you acknowledge Bill every time we have a subscriber drive, and it's very much appreciated. You've requested a piece of music by Camille Saint-Saëns.

Matthias Eisenberg was the organist with the Orchestre de Paris. And we heard the final movement, or excerpts from the final movement of Symphony No. 3 in C minor, the Organ Symphony by Camille Saint-Saëns. And that was requested by Wendy of Balmoral in memory of former 4MBS Classic FM chair Bill Yarrow. Well, we have another request coming up now. This is for Anonymous of Greenslopes, a very generous donation, to hear Handel's Dixit Dominus, the opening chorus.

0: Yeah, the opening chorus, Dixit Dominus, Psalm 109, music of Handel, performed by the Monteverdi Choir and Orchestra, Sir John Elliott Gardner. And that was a request by an anonymous donor, and thank you so much, Anonymous, a very generous donation, far more than the $70 we asked for, but we're happy nonetheless. It's always nice to be appreciated, and this particular donor works tirelessly for 4MBS Classic FM, as a volunteer and in several roles, each of which is very much appreciated. And speaking of a variety of roles, for MBS Classic FM and MBS Lite are always looking for presenters, announcers. 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If you'd like to know more about being trained to become an announcer on 4MBS Classic FM, call me after 8 o'clock tomorrow morning on 3847 1717. One such person who made such a call around about 6 or 7 years ago was James Haywood, who's currently enjoying a life in Northern England, but he sent us a message.
1: 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Simply call 3847 1717, that's 3847 1717, today.

Well, Sir Arthur Sullivan's music was given a short shift there. Much apologies about that. We might try a different track and see if we can get more joy from Sir Arthur Sullivan's incidental music to Henry VIII.

The Graceful Dance, from the incidental music to Shakespeare's Henry VIII, the music of Sir Arthur Sullivan, performed by the RTE Concert Orchestra Dublin, Andrew Penny conducting. 25 minutes after 4 o'clock, which means we just have 3 hours and 35 minutes to achieve our target of $40,000 for this one-week end of financial year fundraiser. If you are in need of a legitimate tax deduction for this 25-26 financial year, well, 4MBS donation or subscription could be the answer. Subscriptions above the basic level, that is silver, gold, platinum, or life, all bring a tax deduction. In fact, the life subscription, it's a one-off subscription, no yearly accounts, just one payment, and that's it for life. $2,950, but it does include a tax deduction of $2,070. And of course, all donations also are eligible because we have charitable status, and you may use the donation as a tax deduction. So not just for that reason, but also to keep great classical music on air 24/7, please support our end financial year fundraiser by phoning 3847 1717 or online at 4mbs.com.au. 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

From Cantata BWV 208, Sheep May Safely Graze. Music of Johann Sebastian Bach, performed by the Orchestra of the Royal Opera House, Covent Garden. 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Either way, make sure you contact us before 8 this evening and become part of the 4MBS financial family. As has Wendy from Balmoral, who's contacted us twice now and each time offered a $70 donation to hear a favourite piece of classical music. Amaze Me is the piece from The Daughter of the Regiment, La Fille du Regiment, by Donizetti.

Juan Diego Flores with Mes Amis from Les Filles du Regiment, the Delta of the Regiment by Donizetti. And that was played for Wendy, who made a donation to hear that piece of music. You can do the same. A $70 or greater donation to 4MBS at the end of financial year Radiothon. And we'd be very happy to play something for our from our classical music library, which consists of around about 31,000 CDs. We've been talking quite a bit about the job that the 4MBS concert recording team does, and we've had a $100 donation from an anonymous person who wants to pay tribute to the decades of dedicated, invaluable work that the 4MBS sound engineers have offered to your radio station. And that's a very, very generous $100 donation from a 4MBS presenter, known very well to yours truly, and we very much appreciate that she has taken time to acknowledge what a wonderful job the concert recording team do and have done for the last 45 years. We've got a piece of music coming up in just a moment for the 4MBS concert recording team, but before we do that, maybe a little march.

The Air in Berlin with the band of the Royal Swedish Air Force under Jaco Johansson. The music of the German composer, the early 20th century German composer, Paul Linke. It's 27, no it's not, it's in fact 17 minutes to 5 o'clock on this Sunday evening. And we've been talking about the 4MBS concert recording team going back quite a bit, well, maybe 8 years, to July 2018. David Spirit and his 4MBS concert recording team were at the ABC Music Centre, which at the time was at Ferry Road West End, and they recorded a performance of the Queensland Symphony Orchestra Chamber Players. And this rather interesting little piece is an anonymous composition titled Tchaikovsky a la Tango. And why I want to play this is because one of the performers here is Sergio Tiempo, who's in Brisbane at the moment, and he is one of the judges in the 4MBS, not the 4MBS, in the Levlasenko piano competition. 4MBS will be doing a live broadcast and, of course, recording the performance, the grand final, which occurs this coming Friday, the 3rd of July. We'll be recording and broadcasting live from 6:30 p.m. this coming Friday. And in the meantime, though, the panel, consisting, amongst others, Sergio Tiempo, Gil Garberg, Anna Goldsworthy and Mira Jefic, will be giving masterclasses and performances well worth viewing over this coming week. But Sergio Tiempo, who incidentally was subject of our My Musical Journey discussion yesterday, a discussion that will be repeated at 8 o'clock this evening, if you're interested. Right now, though, let's enjoy Sergio Tiempo as he plays a little tango a la Tchaikovsky. And whilst we listen to this, I do remind you of the telephone number, because the phones have stopped ringing, 3847 1717, to make a donation or become a subscriber on this, our fundraising weekend.

0: A charming little piece titled Tchaikovsky a la Tango, performed by the international pianist Sergio Tiempo, who's in Australia at the moment, and he'll be performing during this week and a judge in the Lev Lysenko International Piano Competition, the finalists of which will be appearing with the Queensland Symphony Orchestra this coming Friday evening. 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

Dmitry Vorostovsky with that old favourite, Dark Eyes. 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Here's a Rondo Alaturka, but not the one you're thinking of.

Rondo alla Turca, but not by Mozart. That was by Bergmüller and performed by Lars Roos, the pianist. 5 minutes to 5 o'clock. I'm about to say my goodbyes and hand over to Sue Webster to take us through to 8 o'clock this evening. But in the meantime, I'd like to thank everybody who has helped us financially over this last period of time. We've had a number of people come online to donate, and we haven't yet acknowledged them. We will do now. These are over and above the acknowledgements we've made over the last hour or so. Ken from Camp Hill, a $100 donation. Thank you, Ken. David from Runner Hills became a new subscriber at the silver level. Well done, David. And we had $300 donation from Sally of Kenmore. Much appreciated, Sally. And Michael at Hendra, $250. Very generous. Thank you, Michael. David at Red Hill renewed his subscription and became a gold subscriber. Jeffrey of Kashmir, a $50 donation. Thank you, Jeffrey. Mary at Greenslopes, $100. And Larry at West End, $500. So it's not just the phones that we need to keep ringing, it's also online at 4mbs.com.au, or if you're a fan of MBS Lite, try mbslite.com.au. Whichever you do, please make sure you support us over these coming 3 hours as we conclude our radiothon, our fundraiser for the end of the financial year. Remember, all donations and many levels of subscription come with a tax deductible amount, and we have phone answers here to give you that detail. I'm Peter McCann. Thank you so much for your company, and the next voice you hear will be Sue Webster.

the regimental band of the Coldstream Guards, conducted by Major Trevor L. Sharp. They were playing some regimental marches of the British Army, including the British Grenadiers, followed by Heland Laddie, representing the Scots Guards, St. Patrick's Day, Irish Guards, the Rising of the Lark, Welsh Guards, and their own Milanollo. This time we have the band of the Royal Fiji Police. There are 41 of them. And this is their own special 3-minute version of the 1812 Overture by Tchaikovsky.

an arrangement of the 1812 Overture by Tchaikovsky. And that was played by the band of the Royal Fiji Police and Director of Music, Viliame Bave. The Royal Tournament at Wembley in 1993 featured not only the mass bands of Her Majesty's Royal Marines, but also the Royal Artillery Band. And here they are with the musical drive of the King's Troop, Royal Horse Artillery.

the musical drive of the King's Troop Royal Horse Artillery. That was played by the Royal Artillery Band in the 1993 Royal Tournament in London. Well, now let's go to the band of the Royal Corps of Transport. And they play the Pirates of Penzance March by Sullivan, arranged by Kenny.

Pirates of Penzance March. The music of Sir Arthur Sullivan, arranged for the band of the Royal Corps of Transport. Well, now off to Canada. The band of the Canadian Forces School of Music with two marches, Saint Laurent and Mon Ami.

Those two marches were Saint-Laurent and Mon Ami. They were played by the band of the Canadian Forces School of Music, conducted by Major W.T. Warnes.

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Some people laugh through their teeth, goodness sakes, hissing and fizzing like snakes. Not at all attractive to my way of thinking.

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1: Then there's a kind what can't make up their mind.
2: When things strike me as funny, I can't hide it inside and squeak.

A couple of centuries ago in Europe, no matter how small the princely residence, they had to have their harmony music, particularly if the princely purse couldn't rise to a full orchestra but could afford a wind band. There's no problem finding people to play the instruments, as they were needed anyway for hunting and for the military. The wind ensembles provided musical entertainment. Naturally, the royal guests wanted to hear the latest melodies, such as hits from the new operas and musical plays. And so by catering to these requests, the ensembles often became a highly respected part of cultural life. Even behind monastery walls, harmony music was carefully cultivated, and the Augustine monks in Altbrunn were particularly good at it. Rossini was their favourite composer, and here adapted for winds is the overture to Rossini's farce, L'Inganno Felice, sometimes rather awkwardly translated as The Happy Stratagem.

the overture to L'Inganno Felice by Rossini, adapted for winds and played by Consortium Classicum. For lovers of harmony music, the monks of Altibrunn left behind an impressive collection of musical scores. Their abbot made sure that there was no shortage of scores for both musicians and skilled arrangers, and the collection was constantly enlarged. In fact, in order to be accepted into the monastery, you generally had to show that you were a competent musician. We can't talk about harmony music without mentioning Josef Tribensee from Bohemia. He was an oboist with the Imperial Harmony and was also a well-respected composer. Following in the footsteps of Weber, Tribensee later went to Prague to work as a conductor and director of the Prague Opera. From his concertino for piano and wind ensemble, this is the Minuet.

The Minuet from Tribune says concertino in E-flat for piano and wind ensemble. Pianist Silke Affenhaus and the wind soloists of the German Chamber Philharmonic. In 1865, a few months before Suppé's operetta, The Beautiful Galatea, was due to open in Vienna, Offenbach's Beautiful Helen, La Belle Hélène, opened in the same city. Because the titles were so similar, Suppé insisted on the greatest secrecy, but he needn't have worried. His new operetta was a triumph. Not that there was anything new about the storyline. The Roman poet Ovid had already told the story of the legendary Greek king Pygmalion, who fell in love with a statue he had sculpted himself. Suppé's librettist Henrion followed the storyline. The king is a sculptor called Pygmalion, and the statue has the name Galatea. He called the servant Ganymede and the rich arts patron Midas or Midas, all well-known names from Greek mythology. As in the old legend, Pygmalion falls in love with his own creation and asks the god Venus to bring his stone beauty to life. Pygmalion gets his wish, but it brings him nothing but frustration. Galatea, the adored one, proves herself to be a faithless tease, who flirts shamelessly with Ganymede, accepts presents from Midas without a word of gratitude, and makes Pygmalion her personal slave. In desperation, Pygmalion begs the gods to turn the unprincipled young woman back to stone. He then sells her to Midas for a good price. On the opening night, both the critics and the public were delighted with the work, and this drinking song was a particular favourite.

The drinking song from Suppé's operetta, The Beautiful Galatea. We heard vocal soloists with the State Orchestra of the Rhenish Philharmonic, conducted by Thomas Eitler. That opening was 1865. In the autumn of 1868, the Wiener Männergesangverein, or Vienna Men's Choral Society, celebrated the 25th anniversary of its founding with several concerts. And on the evening of the 12th of October, a charity Liedertafel was given in Vienna. Johann Strauss, who together with other famous musicians such as Franz Liszt, Richard Wagner and Anton Rubinstein, was made an honorary member of the association on the occasion of this Silver Jubilee. He contributed to the Liedertafel a new polka, aptly titled Sängerlust, Singer's Joy.

And that was Singlust, a polka by Johann Strauss the Younger, his Opus 328, played by the Slovak State Philharmonic Orchestra, conducted by Christian Polak. Well, now we're going all romantic with Nemorino's Romance from The Elixir of Love by Donizetti. Donizetti was remarkable for the incredible speed at which he worked. From 1822 until 1830, he composed no fewer than 33 operas, and in the following 8 years, another 25. In this aria, Nemorino realizes that Adina loves him after all. He notices her tears when he says he's about to leave.

down her cheek a secret tear, and that came from The Elixir of Love by Donizetti. We heard Luciano Pavarotti and the English Chamber Orchestra conducted by Richard Bonning. At the end of 1776, Mozart composed three masses, one after the other. They became K257, 258, and 259. The first one is known as the Credo Mass. But before the Credo is this very powerful Gloria, conducted by Sir Colin Davis.

That was the Gloria from the Credo Mass, a Mass in C by Mozart, K257. We heard the John Aldous Choir and the London Symphony Orchestra, conducted by Sir Colin Davis. Josef Lano composed a march for the 2nd Viennese Citizens' Regiment, which was immediately a big hit. But the composer felt it sounded a bit too aggressive for the dance floor. The problem was easily solved, however. He simply speeded the whole thing up and presented it to the dancing public as the Tarantelle Gallop. It was a good way to end the night's entertainment.

the Tarantelle Gallop, composed by Josef Lanner and played by the Viennese Johann Strauss Orchestra, conducted by Willy Boskovsky.

The Vienna Biedermeier Ensemble specializes in authentic historical interpretations of old Viennese music. Here's an arrangement by first violinist Helmut Puffler of a Lentler, the older form of the waltz, composed by the man who's sometimes called the father of the waltz, Josef Lanner. Lanner's own musical career began in the early years of the 19th century in a Viennese dance hall called Zum Spiel, and that gave the title to this particular Lentler, Welcome to the Spiel.

Welcome to the Spiel, composed by Josef Lanner and played by the Vienna Biedermeier Ensemble. It was in the Spiel dance hall that Josef Lanner got to know Johann Strauss, the founder of the Strauss waltz dynasty. When they met, though, round about the time of the Congress of Vienna of 1815, they were both teenagers playing in the famous dance orchestra of Michael Palmer. Josef Lanner was the first to leave Palmer to set up his own ensemble. It was a trio to begin, and then they were joined by a viola player, none other than Johann Strauss. At first, the two young men composed their music together, but then rivalry developed between them, and they parted company. They both set up their own orchestras, playing their own compositions. In fact, a veritable waltz war broke out between them, resulting on one occasion in a public brawl. The friendship, which had marked the beginning of the great Vienna waltz era, was well and truly over. Later, Johann Strauss was to compose his Spiel Polka, in memory of those early days, and we'll hear that later. But first, a song of praise to the city of Vienna by night. Robert Stolz, one of the many musical defendants of the waltz pioneers, Strauss and Lanner, composed the song during the First World War, as a tribute to his artistic home, Vienna. Here's Bernd Weichel with a song about the beauty of Vienna by night.

Vienna is Beautiful at Night, composed by Robert Stolz. Bernd Weichel and the Austrian Radio Symphony Orchestra, conducted by Kurt Eichhorn. Robert Stolz actually performed the piece for the Austrian Archduke Charles before the Archduke, as emperor, was forced into exile in 1918. Fritz Kreisler took an earlier chapter in Austrian history for his operetta Sissi. It's a love story about Emperor Franz Joseph, the great-uncle of Emperor Charles, and the Bavarian princess Sissi. Kreisler's operetta had its first performance in Vienna in 1932 and was a great success. The fact that not all the melodies were brand new didn't worry the audience. Kreisler borrowed liberally in his score, including quite a few existing violin solos. One of them was Schön Rosmarin, and here it is in the original version, played by Itzhak Perlmann and Samuel Sanders.

Schön Rosmarin by Fritz Kreisler. The violinist was Itzhak Perlman and the pianist was Samuel Sanders. Now, one of the great voices of the 20th century, Fritz Wunderlich. His career was tragically short. He died when he was only 36 in 1966. As a lyric tenor in Germany, he was unrivaled. His repertoire encompassed the great oratorios, opera and Lieder. He never appeared in operetta on the stage, but recorded a few songs from operetta for radio and the record companies. From Countess Maritza by Kalman, Fritz Wunderlich sings Grüt mir mein Wien.

Fritz Wunderlich remembering his beloved Vienna, and that was from the operetta Countess Maritza by Kallmann. Now, back to those days when Lanner and Strauss were composing their first waltzes, and when Johann Strauss would often perform with his orchestra in the ballroom where he'd learned his trade, the very popular Zum Spiel. And it was to this dance hall that he dedicated his Spiel Polka.

The Spiel Polka by Johann Strauss the Elder, a piece of Vienna's musical history played by the city's Bella Musica ensemble. Another piece of Vienna's history, a generation later, was by the younger Johann in the form of one of his best-known polkas, which incidentally was first performed at the Spiel. This composition was prompted by a huge urban renewal plan announced by Emperor Franz Joseph for his capital, Vienna. The whole place was to be brought into the modern age by incorporating suburban areas into the city. And part of that plan, which received a very mixed reaction from the population, was the demolition of the ancient city wall surrounding the heart of Vienna. The Demolierer, or demolition men, were the talk of the town. Johann Strauss the Younger made his own ironic comment on the emperor's plan and all the fuss it was causing with his Demolition Men Polka.

0: if they grow strong with the help of the word,
1: ignorant of sooner.
2: And if they stay free with the help of the word,
1: in God we trust.
0: Well, freedom is a bigger word now than it was then, by a long shot, when you add up the penalties of leadership and the

0: little man with opinions or a woman with an attitude? Sure, you're American, clerk. 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
1: Student, carpenter.
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11: 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Policeman.
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0: Oh, people with the freedom to speak and be heard. Courtesy of 13 puny little colonies who fought their way to the stars.

Hello, jazz lovers. Thank you for tuning in, and a warm welcome from winter in Brisbane. This is James Dalgleish inviting you to relax with me as we continue to tour the world and the night spots of jazz. We are in Italy at the Blue Note, Milano.

You don't know what love is. The 1941 hit for Gene DePaul, and when you hear the lyrics, Dan Ray, played for us by an international group put together by the Italian maestro pianist Enrico Pieranunzi, the trumpeter from the Netherlands, Eric Vloeimans, the guitarist from France, Philippe Catherin, the bassist, Hein van de Gent, from the Netherlands as well, and Joe LaBarbera from the United States on drums. What a group. It's a great album. The Blue Note in Milano. Enrico features again at the same club with a different group this time, the Italian trumpeter Enrico Rava, and a lovely song written by him and featuring the vocalist Ada Montelanico.

Yes, Ada sang the title right at the end, Mal Amore No. Literally, But Love Is Not. Written by Enrico Rava. He was on flugelhorn there. Enrico Piranunzi, piano. Pietro Liberato, bass. Mauro Baggio, drums. And Ada, the vocalist. A couple of years later, Enrico Rava, with a different group, is appearing at the Cantina Bentivoglio in Bologna. And here he plays the classic on trumpet this time, My Funny Valentine. He's supported by Francesco Diodati, pianist, Gabriel Evangelista, bass, and Enrico Morello, drums, that famous Morello name appearing now in Italy on drums.

My Funny Valentine. Enrico Rava, trumpet with Francesco Diodati, the guitar player, from the Cantina Bentivoglio in Bologna. Moving down to the Pinocchio Club now in Firenze. Yes, we're in Florence, Altrano, on the other side of the Arno. And we're hearing a group, Blues for Guiglia. Erminio Cella, the pianist, a little trio. Marco Mastrangelo, bass, and Gabriella Boria, drums.

Blues for Guilia by the bass player Marco Mastrangelo and the pianist Amenio Cella, Gabriel Boria, the drummer, and from the Pinocchio Jazz Club in Florence. We're heading north now to Turin. And there we're going to hear the wonderful entertainer Paolo Conti. He sings and plays two numbers for us, Via con me, Away with me, and Sotto le stelle del jazz. You hear me, jazz? I whisper all of you. Paolo Conti.

the wonderful entertainer Paolo Conte, born in Asti in 1939 and there performing at the Jazz Club Torino. One of his biggest hits, Via Con Me, and then Sotto le Stelle di Jazz. I Whisper All of You. Wonderful artist, composes and plays the piano and loves to harmonize on the kazoo, as most of us do. We're heading to Roma now to, before we say farewell to Italy, before heading across a few borders. And here we are at the back at the Casa del Jazz to hear the lovely singer Cinzia Roncelli and playing with the young Sicilian alto sax player Francesco Cafisso. And what better before we leave Italy, every time we say goodbye.

Oh, yes. Smoky bar in Roma to listen to Cinzia Roncelli, the vocalist, and Dino Rubino, the trumpeter, and a good mate of Francesco Cafiso, but Francesco didn't play a note in that one. But the beautiful piano work was done by Giovanni Mazzarino. And Giuseppe Mirabella, guitar, and Marco Beneglia, the bass. No drums on that track. Cole Porter, Every Time We Say Goodbye. Well, let's leave Roma with the RAI Big Band blasting us on our way with the Ellington Juan Tietzol composition Caravan. The soloist is Balde Maestri on soprano sax.

RAI, it's the RAI Radio Big Band from their big studio and dance hall at Via Asiago, number 10, in Roma. The big band playing the music of Ellington and Bruno Canfora, the arranger and conductor. Well, we're crossing borders now and we're into Serbia to listen to a hero of that area, musically speaking, and that's the trumpeter Dusko Gojković. He's a renowned figure in the world of jazz. Started with Kurt Edelhagen in Germany many, many decades ago, across to Maynard Ferguson in the States, and has been travelling the world ever since. But in the last decade, he's been back in Serbia. And here he is with Scott Hamilton, the tenor sax player, a great friend, and they've put together a number called I'll Close My Eyes.

Dusko Gojkovic and mute trumpet, Scott Hamilton, tenor sax, and Bernard Pikul piano. I'll close my eyes. We're playing the music of Dusko Gojkovic, the flugelhorn and trumpet player. Here he is with a composition of his called Menina Mokka.

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He was 75 when he recorded that, and here he is with another group he put together, five horns and a rhythm, and his composition, Ballad for Mile.

0: Beautiful playing by Duško Gojković on a mute trumpet, echoing the Harmon mute of Miles Davis. Marko Dordović, another trumpet. Adrian Mears, trombone. 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And Walter Lang, the lovely piano work. Ballad for Miles. And we leave Serbia and districts and the jazz of Duško Gojković, and we head to Poland, where the lovely singer Laura Fiji is performing with the Polish Big Band, with Jan Menu and Johann Plomp doing the arranging. Here she sings the Cy Coleman Carolyn Lee number, "The Best Is Yet to Come."
1: Out of the tree.

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She travels widely in Europe and she's phenomenally successful in Japan. But there she did The Best Is Yet to Come and Too Darn Hot. Cy Coleman firstly and Cole Porter. And the trombone solo in the last piece was Bert Behren. Now we hear a Polish quintet. Now the Kazimierz Jonkis Quintet. He's a band leader and a drummer, and here he plays a piece called We're All Waiting.

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We're back with Laura Fiji as she sings Perfidia.

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And Laura Fiji with a lovely big band. And probably out of Holland that time. Let's hear another Polish group before we leave Poland. Marcin Wozelewski. I knew I'd get that slurred. Brilliant pianist with his trio. And Joachim Milder, tenor sax, with a piece called Sadovian Dance. Let's see how it goes.

The tune was called Sadovian Dance, written by the pianist Marcin Wozalewski, the tenor sax player Joachim Milder, and the rest of the trio was Slavomir Kirkovits, bass, and Mikkel Miskovits, drums. Well, let's have another trio to almost finish the show. And when we were in Spain last, we missed hearing Tete Monolieur, the wonderful pianist, and his trio. So let's have a sticky that we all know, Fly Me to the Moon.

Oh, thank you, Titi, for that wonderful Fly Me to the Moon. This is James Dale Gleish. Thank you for your company. I hope you've enjoyed my selections. And Sassy takes us out.

Hello, Ross Sadler. Thanks for having joined us for this edition of Vienna and Beyond. From time to time in music, we find examples of different composers moving along the same path. Now, I'm not talking about opera composers who set the same text. That's something for us to look at in another program, if not a whole series of such programs, because there are so many examples. Rather, I'm simply talking about examples which may have been inspired by the same thing or the same text. I'd like to explore some of these today in a program entitled Convergent Thinking. The Nasswald Forest in Lower Austria has long been a favourite for outdoor activities such as hiking, not to mention its rustic charm. So this region was certainly worthy of a composition in the eyes of both Josef Strauss and Carl Michael Ziehrer. And because of the rustic nature of the region, both composers chose to write in the form of the Ländler, one of the precursors of the waltz. Josef Strauss wrote his Die Nasswalderin, or The Girl from Nasswald, opus 267, and he dedicated this to the Nasswald Social Club. Here it is, played by the Vienna Philharmonic Orchestra, conducted by Lorin Marzell.

The year 1873, 3 years after Josef Strauss had died, saw the inauguration of a new water supply system for the city of Vienna. The water was piped from the Nasswald forest, being sourced from various springs in the mountain region. The name Nasswald, by the way, means wet forest. This prompted Karl Michael Zierer to write his tribute to the region, the Nasswald Bergsteiger, in other words, the Nasswald mountain climber. And playing it, we have the original C.M. Zierer Orchestra, conducted by Hans Schradenbauer.

Now, think of a wealthy old fool who wants to stay under the way of his young nephew's marriage. And in fact, the old miser is stupid enough to think it's not too late for himself to have a go at marriage. And as for the nephew, he's going to be cut out of the will. Well, I'd have to be talking about Donizetti's Don Pasquale, wouldn't I? Even more positive identification comes from the fact that the nephew's name is Ernesto. And in view of the old guy's senile antics, Ernesto is having a pretty rough time of it. Here is tenor Ugo Benelli.

In actual fact, good and all as that was, I don't really have to be talking about Don Pasquale at all, because in 1859, the young Georges Bizet had produced a comic opera along similar lines and entitled Don Procopio. Too bad, as with a more famous example of his operas, that poor Bizet did not live to see what a smash hit it would become. Don Procopio didn't reach the stage until 1906, but nevertheless, here is his Ernesto. And Ernesto is bemoaning having his inheritance cut out.

You're listening to Vienna and Beyond, and our program today is entitled Convergent Thinking. We're looking at the way several composers have quite independently followed convergent paths. Now, I'm no expert in psychology, but if you listen to operettas and operas, it seems the way to deal with the disaffected is to recreate the surroundings in which they're most comfortable. Of course, a very obvious example occurs in Franz Lehár's Die lustige Witwe, or The Merry Widow. Out of love for her failed diplomat, Graf Danilo, Hanna, the merry widow of the title, has recreated his beloved nightclub.

Friedrich von Flotow's Martha is all about an idle rich lady, Lady Harriet, and her maid Nancy, who are a bit bored, and for a laugh go off to a country fair, selling themselves off as serving wenches. They're snapped up by two farmers, Lionel and Plunkett, who promptly fall in love with them. Okay enough for Nancy and Plunkett, but how could Lady Harriet marry a common farmer? He proceeds to go mad, and she finds out that he's actually an aristocrat and would make a socially acceptable husband for her. So to heal it all, Lady Harriet stages a country fair, invites the deranged Lionel along, and he quickly comes to his senses, with the rest being history. Anneliese Rautenberger, Nikolai Gede, Brigitte Fassbender, and Hermann Prey complete this lineup. Yeah,

with a little help from the good folk of the Bavarian State Opera, Anneliese Rautenberger, Nikolai Geda, Brigitte Fassbender, and Hermann Prey, brought to an end this edition of Vienna and Beyond. They were performing the finale to Marta by Friedrich von Flotow.

0: Symphony Orchestra under Tibor Pesic. 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
1: BBC News with Eileen McHugh. Nearly 4 days since twin earthquakes struck Venezuela, rescuers have pulled a man and his teenage son out alive from the rubble. American and French rescue teams carried them both from a mountain of debris, surrounded by dozens of onlookers. The number of those confirmed dead now stands at 1,450, with thousands more missing. These residents are from one of the worst affected areas, La Guaira.
2: We have only recovered three. This is what hurts the most, and we won't have the chance to give them a proper burial as they deserve.
3: I don't like to make comments that I know might have consequences later. I survived and I am still here, all by the will of God. But I am surprised that our governor hasn't shown his face around here. It's been 5 days now.
1: Iran and the United States are engaged in a war of words as continued attacks by both sides put their ceasefire under ever-increasing tension. On Sunday, Iran's foreign minister, Abbas Araghchi, urged other parties not to intervene in Iran's administration of the strait. But the US ambassador to the UN, Mike Waltz, slammed Tehran for its continued drone attacks. John Donison is in Jerusalem.
4: With the most difficult issue of the Iranian nuclear program still to be negotiated, the US-Iran deal is already under strain. Both sides have accused each other of breaching the ceasefire in recent days. At issue is who controls the Strait of Hormuz, the artery through which 20% of the world's oil passes and which remains to a large extent closed. Speaking on a visit to Iraq, the Iranian Foreign Minister Abbas Araghchi insisted its reopening must be administered by Iran.
1: A rare split has emerged in Iran's top religious body, the Assembly of Experts. Nearly three quarters of its members issued a religious edict calling for the assassination of the American president and Israel's prime minister. But the Assembly's directorate said it needed more consideration. Here's Ambarasanity Rajan.
5: The 88-member Assembly of Experts is a top clerical body that appoints Iran's supreme leader and supervises his work. It's rare for a sizable majority to issue a fatwa or religious edict saying it's the duty of devout Muslims to kill the leaders of the US and Israel if they obtained access to them. The Assembly's directorate has described the fatwa as unusual, saying its contents needed proper debate.
1: Turkey has slammed Israel's decision to recognize the massacre of Armenians during and after the First World War as genocide. Ankara said it was a political attempt by Israel to deflect from its crimes in Gaza and persecution of the Palestinian people. Israel rejects the allegations. Despite Turkish objections, more than 30 countries have formally recognized the Armenian genocide. BBC News. The celebrated Japanese singer, actor and drag queen Akihiro Miwa has died aged 91. He was one of Japan's first openly gay public figures. Miwa was also known for voicing several Studio Ghibli anime films, including The Witch of the Waste in Howl's Moving Castle and Moro, the Wolf Goddess in Princess Mononoke. Germany has set a new temperature record of 41.7 degrees Celsius as the extreme hot weather moves eastwards in continental Europe. Across the border, Poland broke its heat record at 40.5 degrees, while the temperature in the Czech Republic exceeded 41, Stephanie Prentice has this report.
6: The WHO's Director General is warning that European homes, schools and workplaces were not built for the kind of temperatures reached over the past few days, as an estimated 190 million people experienced extreme heat with few opportunities for respite. In France, many areas peaked at 40 degrees or more, most in red regions flagged as dangerous and involving older people at home. Climate scientists say Europe is now the fastest warming continent on Earth, with experts calling heat stress a silent killer threatening millions.
1: Turkish police have arrested more than 50 people at a gay pride demonstration in Istanbul that went ahead despite the city's main gathering point being closed off. Homosexuality is not illegal in Turkey, but since 2015, the annual Pride March has been almost systematically banned. President Putin has admitted Russia is going through a difficult period, but that it's taught the country many lessons. Ignoring the fact that Russia invaded Ukraine more than 4 years ago, Mr. Putin described Kiev's current targeting of strategic energy facilities as terrorist attacks and vowed to uphold the security of Russia and its citizens. BBC News.
0: And the time is 6 minutes past seven, and there'll be another bulletin of the world news at 8 o'clock. And now the weather updates are sponsored by 4MBS Epicurious Lunch, July the 15th at the Pawpaw Restaurant, East Brisbane. 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The 4MBS Epicurious Lunch, Wednesday the 15th of July from noon. And now for the weather. For the southeast coastal areas of Brisbane, Ipswich, Logan, the Gold Coast and the Sunshine Coast region. Partly cloudy, chance of fog in the Lockyer Valley. Medium chance of showers, most likely in the late morning and afternoon. Light winds becoming east to southeasterly, 15 to 20 kilometres per hour in the middle of the day, and then becoming light in the late afternoon. Brisbane, Logan, Gold Coast and the Sunshine Coast are coast regions are all expecting a maximum of 21, while Ipswich is expecting a maximum of 22. And a very good morning to listeners. I'm Nola Billington, and if you've just joined me, welcome to the second hour of Daybreak Classics from 4MBS Classic FM in Brisbane, and hearing us through our digital station, MBS Lite, and streaming online. And to begin this second hour, we're going to hear the overture from Jacques Offenbach's La Vie Parisienne, performed by the Polish National Radio Symphony Orchestra under the baton of Richard Heyman.

It was the overture from La Vie Parisienne by Jacques Offenbach, performed by the Polish National Radio Symphony Orchestra, conducted by Richard Heyman. 14 minutes past seven, and now we have the mezzo-soprano Marilyn Horn waiting to sing the aria Cruda Sorte, Cruel Fate, from the opera The Italian Girl in Algiers by Rossini.

The aria Cruda Sorte, Cruel Fate, from Rossini's opera The Italian Girl in Algiers. And the mezzo was Marilyn Horn singing, and Henry Lewis was conducting the orchestra of the Royal Opera House, Covent Garden. 7:19, and the Australian trio play the third movement from Johann Nepomuk Hummel's Piano Trio in E-flat, Opus 12.

Violinist Donal Hazelwood, cellist Catherine Hergel and Michael Brimer, piano. They make up the Australian trio and they played the third movement from Hummel's trio piano trio in E-flat, Opus 12. It's 24, almost 25 minutes past seven. And after this next piece, I'll be opening up the music diary for the first time today. But for now, let's enjoy the dance suite by Willie Althoff, played by the Melbourne Mandolin Orchestra under Fred Vitt.

0: And that was the third movement excerpt, Foxtrot, from the dance suite by Willie Althoff. And it was played by the Melbourne Mandolin Orchestra under Fred Witt, who was a pupil of Althoff. And our music diary will be with you shortly. And the time is 7:30, time to open up our music diary for the first time on this Monday, the 29th of June. An organ recital with Johann Vexo will include the Fantasia and Fugue in G minor by Bach, the Choral No. 3, the Chorale No. 3 in A minor by Franck, an excerpt from Symphony No. 1 by Vierne, and works by Faure and Guijou at the Cathedral of St. Stephen in the city on Sunday afternoon at 3 o'clock. For bookings, call 3324 3030 during business hours. 3324 3030. I'll just get this page without it being torn. Presented by the Gold Coast Chamber Orchestra, French Connection, with Margaret Blades, violin, Carol Kovalik, cello, and Emily Granger, harp. They'll include an arrangement of the Passacaglia for violin and cello by Handel, the Fantasy in A for violin and harp by Saint-Saëns, excerpts from the Sonata for violin and cello by Ravel, and works by Nadia Boulanger, Glinka, and Mascagni at the Bond University Rabina on Sunday afternoon at 4 o'clock. For details, call 0488 990 730, 0488 990 730. 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

Contemporary Classics is a series of programs which aims to introduce some of the lesser-known music and composers of the 20th and the 21st centuries. The music is generally lyrical, but from time to time there will be more challenging pieces in the mix. I'm Philip Moss, and I invite you to join me each Friday after the 9 a.m. BBC News for Contemporary Classics, here on 4MBS Classic FM.

0: Queensland Symphony Orchestra invites you to Ravel and Macmillan on Friday the 17th and Saturday the 18th of July at the Concert Hall QPAC. Led by guest conductor Jaime Martin, dive into Ravel's Daphnis and Chloe, a sweeping ballet score of shimmering harmonies and luminous orchestration, featuring full choir with voices of Biruli. Then journey through a soundscape of marimba, congas, congs, and more in James Macmillan's striking Veni Veni Emmanuel, featuring Queensland Symphony Orchestra, accompanied by guest soloist and renowned percussionist Claire Edwards. Don't miss Queensland Symphony Orchestra's Ravel and Macmillan on Friday the 17th and Saturday the 18th of July in the Concert Hall QPAC. 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
1: And the time is almost 25 minutes to 8 o'clock. And to begin this last half hour of Daybreak Classics, we have the Toreador song from Bizet's Carmen. It's sung by one of my favourite baritones, the Belgian José Van Damme. He's singing with the Rhine Opera Chorus, the Strasbourg Philharmonic Orchestra, all directed by Elaine Lombard.

music by Georges Bizet, the Toreador song from the opera Carmen, sung by the bass baritone Hosan van Dam, with the Rhine Opera Chorus and the Strasbourg Philharmonic Orchestra, all under the baton of Alain Lombard. It's almost 19 minutes to 8. And now we have the duo pianist Pascal Roget and Jean-Philippe Collard playing the Embarkation for Kithra by Francis Poulenc.

The invocation for Kithra by Poulenc was performed by the duo pianist Pascal Roget and Jean-Philippe Collard. It's 17 minutes to 8, and we continue with music by the 18th century composer Giovanni Platti, who was a virtuosic oboist, and we're going to hear the third movement of his oboe concerto in G minor with the soloist Anthony Cabden and the Symphony of London Sinfonia, conducted by Nicholas Ward.

That was the oboist Anthony Camden with the City of London Symphonia under Nicholas Ward. He played the third movement of the Oboe Concerto in G minor by Giovanni Platti. 13 minutes to 8. And now we have music from the zarzuela genre. This is Leandro's Romance from The Tavern Keeper of the Harbour by Pablo Thorathabal. And the tenor is Plácido Domingo.

tenor Plaza do Domingo sang Leandro's Romance from the Zarzuela, The Tavern Keeper of the Harbour by Pablo Thorazabal, and Victor Pablo Perez was conducting the Galicia Symphony Orchestra. It's 9 minutes to 8 o'clock, and we're making our way towards the 8 o'clock news with Act Four dances of the Operichniks and women from Tchaikovsky's opera, The Operichniks.

Dances from Tchaikovsky's opera The Opritniks were performed by the National Symphony Orchestra of Ukraine, conducted by Theodore Kucha. And to bring us up to the news, let's hear a little bit of Monty's Chardas.

0: And there we must leave Monty's Chardas, played by the Ferrying Santa and his Gypsy Band. I'm Nola Billington, thanking you for your company this morning. I hope you've enjoyed the music. And after the 8 o'clock news, I'll be joining you with Light and Bright. And the time is 8 o'clock, time for the BBC World News, which is sponsored by Burrell Stockbroking and Wealth Management. 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
1: BBC News with Roisin Hasty. More than 2,000 international rescue workers and 100 sniffer dogs are continuing to search the rubble after Venezuela's twin earthquakes as hopes of finding survivors fade. More than 30 people were saved over the weekend, but tens of thousands remain missing. The number of people confirmed dead is close to 1,500. Frederick Reynaud, a university English professor in the port city of Cayta La Mar in La Guaira State, one of the worst hit areas, told the BBC the danger isn't past yet.
2: Day after day, we've been feeling the little quakes. So every time we feel something, we have to leave the home. We're still sleeping on the floor in the living room with doors open. Whenever we feel something, we have to rush out of the apartment. But the apartment building where I live, fortunately, didn't suffer any damage.
1: Iran and the United States are engaged in a war of words as continued attacks by both sides put their ceasefire under increasing strain. The Strait of Hormuz has not properly reopened as it was supposed to do under the recent peace memorandum. And on Sunday, Iran's Foreign Minister Abbas Araghchi urged other parties not to intervene in Iran's administration of the Strait. But the US ambassador to the UN, Mike Waltz, rejected Iran's stance.
3: If the Iranian regime thinks for a second that President Trump is going to stand by while Iran continues to attack international shipping without a response, or our bases without a response, they're sadly mistaken. And they saw that loud and clear over the last few nights, where we'll continue to militarily, if needed, take down their infrastructure that they're trying to use to illegally control an international waterway.
1: Turkey has slammed Israel's decision to recognize the massacre of Armenians during and after the First World War as genocide. Ankara said it was Israel's attempt to deflect from its own crimes in Gaza and the persecution of the Palestinian people. Israel rejects the allegations. Here's our Global Affairs reporter, Ambrosan Etirajan.
4: The row follows a rapid deterioration of relations between Turkey and Israel since the war in Gaza began. It is estimated that in the dying days of the Ottoman Empire, more than 1 million ethnic Armenians were killed, sent on death marches, or forcibly Islamized. Despite Turkey's objections, the killings have been recognized as genocide by more than 30 countries, including the US, France, and Germany. Israel said its decision to the same was historic.
1: Pakistan says it's carried out an intelligence-based ground operation followed by airstrikes against Islamist militants along the border with Afghanistan. The information minister, Utaullah Tara, said the attacks targeted what he called militant safe havens, killing 29 fighters. World News from the BBC. President Putin has acknowledged Russia is suffering fuel shortages as a result of Ukrainian attacks on energy infrastructure, but said the situation was not critical. In an interview released by the Kremlin, Mr. Putin said the main task was to increase air defences and ensure fuel supplies, especially to Crimea. Mr. Putin added that he expected the United States to resume mediation efforts once it was less busy with Iran. Uganda's communications regulator says it's investigating the circumstances surrounding the shutdown of the country's biggest independent media group after orders from the army chief. Nation Media Group says an overnight security raid disrupted its television, radio and newspaper operation. Richard Kagore in Nairobi said the impact has been significant.
5: It's caused widespread disruptions because the TV stations, actually two TV stations owned by the group, went off air this morning at about 5 a.m. during the security operation that started off shortly after midnight. The offices of the Daily Monitor, the newspaper division, have been sort of like sealed off by armed soldiers around the premises, so staff are not able to enter or leave the compound.
1: Co-hosts Canada have defeated South Africa 1-0 in the first match of the knockout stage of the World Cup. The midfielder Stefan Eustachio scored Canada's only goal in stoppage time just minutes before the final whistle to take his side into the last 16. And a mysterious vigilante appears to have taken drastic measures against alleged motorcycle thieves in Mexico's western city of Lagos de Moreno, where at least five men were found duct-taped to lampposts in the past 10 days. They also had cat ears and whiskers drawn on their faces. Nicknamed Batman by locals, he's gained a swell of supporters both in the city and online. BBC News.
0: And the time is 8:06, and there'll be another bulletin of the world news at 9:00. And now the weather and weather updates are sponsored by the 4MB.

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1: Again.
0: The rain in Spain stays mainly in the plane.
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1: Hurricanes hardly happen. How kind of you to let me come.
0: Now, once again.

The first performance of Rossini's The Thieving Magpie was at La Scala in May 1817. He wrote quickly, and The Thieving Magpie was no exception. A 19th century biography quotes him as saying the conductor of the premiere locked him in a room at the top of La Scala on the day before, with orders to complete the opera's still unfinished overture. Under the guard of four stagehands, their task was to toss each completed page out the window to the copyist below. Oh, we've just heard that rapidly penned overture, performed by the Berlin Philharmonic, conducted by Herbert von Karajan. Hello, William Norfolk with your Morning Light program from MBS Light and streaming from our website, mbslight.com.au, and from the Community Radio Plus app. The song Singing in the Rain was first performed by American singer and actor Cliff Edwards, also known as Ukulele Ike. He introduced the song in the 1929 musical film The Hollywood Review of 1929.

Brisbane Arts Theatre presents Singin' in the Rain Senior, making history as the first company in Australia to perform a Broadway senior production. This groundbreaking show has been specially created for older performers and brings the magic of one of Hollywood's most beloved movie musicals to the stage in a lively and accessible 60-minute production with all cast members 55 plus. Bursting with charm, romance and unforgettable tunes, this adaptation is perfect for audiences of all ages and fans of classic musicals alike. Singin' in the Rain Senior is a joyful celebration of the golden age of movie musicals. The Brisbane season runs from July the 2nd until July the 11th, with all tickets $35 or less. 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

Donald Pears singing with Jay Wilbur and his band. Everybody sing, sing, everybody sing. And before that, we heard Sam Brown with Billy Cotton and his band with Goodnight Vienna. And that was by George Pontford and Eric Marswich. Roy Anderson's iconic tune about anachronistic office machine of the past.

0: Paul Mann conducted the Melbourne Symphony, performing Laurie Anderson's The Typewriter, a tune about a long dead now office machine that lasted for a couple of generations in the previous century.
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an enthusiastic audience there for the first movement of Winter from Vivaldi's The Four Seasons. Anna Zalvimutta, violin, Mahan Esfahani, harpsichord with Mutter's virtuosi. Here's the title song from Lloyd Webber's The Phantom of the Opera.

Michael Crawford and Dale Christie sang the title song from Andrew Lloyd Webber's The Phantom of the Opera, again with an enthusiastic audience. The Carmen suites are drawn from the music of Bizet's opera Carmen and were compiled posthumously by his friend Ernest Giraud.

0: the London Brass, with their director Roger Harvey's arrangements of music from the Carmen Suites numbers 1 and 2. That concluded with the Habanera, the Changing of the Guard, and the Bohemian Dance.
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Percy Grainger's Country Gardens and English Morris Dance tune. We heard the Morris Concert Band performing. Here's a medley of Irish tunes.

Edith, Kathleen O'Keefe, Nan. You broke your promise to me. She passed away when she was 19.

Galway Bay and I'll Take You Home Again, Kathleen. Ian Fraser and the Concert Orchestra accompanied Michael Crawford. A Paganini Sonata for violin and guitar.

Milan Salenka, guitar, and Peter Miserio, violin, the opening movement from Paganini's Sonata for Violin and Guitar. Here's a symphonic dance arrangement of music from Bernstein's West Side Story.